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0: You could head out to 7735 Woodard Lake Road, 7735 Woodard Lake, cross Jones Road and East Long Lake Road, making contact with an Alexis McElroy. Believes that her child's father may have violated her PPO. Believes that he showed up in a red Chevy Tahoe and was parked in front of her property for a while. He is no longer there.
1: No, I'm clear.
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0: 21, go ahead.
1: 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Can you check with Lansing?
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0: Go ahead.
1: Making contact with a Don Robinson via TX 517-647-3684. Reference a situation with the neighbors.
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0: 360 East Tuttle Road, 360 East Tuttle at Canterbury Estates. It'll be lot 91. Making contact with a Jeremy Egan. 3425 has been dealing with it the past couple of days. The mother-in-law has taken his and his wife's mail and is refusing to give it back.
1: Sure.
0: 2050.

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0: Do you have clear available for this one?
1: Clear 2100. Far from Central.
0: Bye.
1: Can you give me a TX, please?
0: Sure thing.
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1: Right.
0: Caller is a Thorn Tozer. He resides at 1566 4th Avenue, 1566 4th Avenue, Fairground Street. It is that both his 14-year-old daughter and his wife have mental health issues and have suicidal ideations. Stated that the 14-year-old was throwing a fit, which caused the mother to leave the home. She is currently on Jordan Lake Road northbound, was going past Parksville Road at approximately 2101 in a 2025 Kia Carnival black and color. Caller would like her checked on. She has threatened in the past to run the vehicle into a tree.
1: I'm clear. How long ago was she heading northbound on that road?
0: Approximately 3 minutes ago. I do also still have the call on the line and he can track her. I'll provide you with updates.
1: I'm clear. Thank you.
0: Welcome to 911.

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0: 21, you'll be making contact with a Jerry Powell at 989-506-1967 in reference to his brother who works at MATCOR assisting in advising him that his mother passed away.
1: Clear.
0: 2111.

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0: Contact Elizabeth. 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No suicidal ideation. It's just, it's great. She's going to be there for a while. I'll call the complainant.
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2: Eaton County has a Jarrell James Williams lodged, time served at midnight, showing a hold place for your department, criminal bench failure to appear, 50 minutes at cost, $5 cash or surety. They're wanting an ETA if you have one.
1: Starting at midnight, it'll be within 24 hours.
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1: John.
0: 44 in Johnson. Michigan Reg, Frank Adam David, 7670 on a Subaru. I'll check that. I'll get you a vehicle in a second.
1: 2212.

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0: Brandon Waters, would like another TX.
1: Clear.
0: 2213.

0: 6 from Central Alarm Corporation of Hastings.
1: Good.
0: Hastings PD is out with a David Stevens here on criminal bench failure to appear. 50 mile pickup, $1,010 cash or surety out of your department. An additional criminal bench failure to appear. 50 mile pickup, $640 cash or surety out of your department. They're wondering if you are able to make a meet.

0: Like, there's also a female there with a warrant out of your department. I'm going to check on that right now.
1: All right, copy.
0: 2215.
1: Central, 3418.
0: Go ahead.
1: Back in.
0: I'm clear.

0: Central 6.
1: 6, go ahead.
0: I'll get pulled over here in a second. Try to find me.
2: Okay.
1: I'm clear. Forty-six-six, copy a call.
2: Go ahead.
1: She'll be at 226 Elm Street, 226 Elm Street. Caller Julie advised that she came home from work and there is a older burgundy Jeep from nobody inside that is parked in her driveway.
2: I'm good.
1: 2217. 346 from Central.
0: Good.
1: That female is going to be a Sandy Champlin showing civil bench. For civil infraction, 25-mile pickup, PR, $47 PR bond, additional civil infraction, 25-mile pickup, $47 PR, and then another civil infraction, 25-mile pickup, $47 PR, all on your own.
0: Are we within the 25 for that?

0: 6445 status.
1: Thank you. You can show us
0: clear. Clear rig 346 from Central.
1: Good.
0: It's going to be about 28 miles.
1: No, I guess if we're going for one, we'll just go for both of them.
0: I'm clear. The speedway right off of M66 and M50. You want me to ask for that for a meet location?
1: Yeah, that's not too far out of their way. I don't really know where H2 is, and sounds like 12th interested in heading down there.
0: I'm clear.
2: We're in the area.
0: 2219.

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2: Once you hear back from Hastings on that meet location, can you let us know when 12's going to be here out to that if it goes to?
0: I'm clear.

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1: 621, go ahead.
0: I'll be clear.
1: 2223.
2: Copy stop.
1: Go ahead.
2: Westbound, West of 66, Edward Sam King, 9948, dark colored GMC SUV, on hill.
1: Clear. Additionally, Hastings PD will be en route shortly to that freeway.

0: Clark. You are picking up, correct?
1: Very good.
0: Were you clear on my traffic to 6?
1: Very good.

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1: Belding Towing is en route to 1133 West 8th Street, 1133 West 8, BC Pizza, cross of Water Street, Orchard Street, 4E. Vehicle versus pole accident. He's requesting you respond for a report for damage to the pole.
0: Clear.
1: Rescue 26.
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0: 346, Shelby South.
1: 346, go ahead.
0: Westbound at the western limit to construction zone. Name Robert Nora, 080, the black SUV unknown.
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0: Chico. We're currently getting a medical from 521 West Meadows, 521 West Meadows, Crossing Hanger in West Meadows. Caller is a 14-year-old juvenile calling on her 10-year-old sister, advising her sister got stung by a bee on Saturday and has not been feeling well, and the mother is refusing to take her to a hospital. The mother is asleep at this time, still getting further.
1: Clear.
0: 2335.

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0: 10-year-old female experiencing difficulty breathing, the one I just dispatched you to is now grade priority 1 medical.

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0: They're out with subject Stacy Simons, criminal bench failure to appear, 50-mile pickup, 171 cash assurity, will accept 10% our bond, an additional criminal bench failure to appear, 50-mile pickup, 693 cash assurity, will accept 10% outside of your department.
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0: 4919 from Central.
1: Central, go ahead. Myself and 21 are going to be out.
0: I'm clear. I was just going to advise that the girl should be waiting in front of the front door for you.
1: Yeah, I'm clear. Do we know mother's name?
0: Our mother is going to be a Christy Marie Stead. Caller advised that they were too scared to wake her.
1: Yeah.
0: 2346.

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0: Eaton County is out with a William Andrew Russell showing 12 warrants out of your department, ranging from $47 PR bond to $500 PR bond, all with a 25-mile pickup.
1: Are they willing to hold so we can grab him with the other feller that we got to go there for?
0: I will check them.

0: 346 from Central.
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0: Eaton confirmed they could place a hold. 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
1: I'm sure we can make that work. 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Thank you.
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1: Central, go.
0: You can head to 121 North Dexter Street, 121 North Dexter, Marathon, across the West Washington and West Main, making contact with the Laura Campbell, stated that she had a male, approximately 35 to 40 year old, place items in his pants. She did get most of it back. She's not sure if she got it all. He did leave the store approximately 1227 towards Main Street.
2: Square. 21 from 19.
1: 19
2: from
1: 21. 19 is also clear. What was his description, Central?
0: White male, black hoodie, blue jeans, between 35 and 40 year old.
1: Yeah, I'm clear. I'm in the area. I'll check. See if he's still wandering around.
0: Clear, 0-0-1.

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0: Are you available for another warrant confirmation?
1: Go ahead.
0: Kentland PD is out with a Daniel Lawrence Hanify showing one warrant out of your department. Civil Bench FTA, it's going to be a 25-mile pickup with 151 PR bonds. Would you like to place a holder, make me?
1: Button release.
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0: 21. We have the 10-year-old from West Meadows back on the line advising that her heart hurts.
1: Clear.
0: Sarah 49. Sarah 49.

Council dispatch to Life EMS for a priority 3 at 521 West Meadows Drive, 521 West Meadows Drive. It's going to be for a 10-year-old female advising that her heart hurts. Central Clear 051.

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0: Ian is advising that subject is currently lodged at their jail on your hold only, and they're wondering on a pickup ETA.
1: Within the next 24, I'm going to grab the other individual also.
0: I'm clear. Rank 46-6, 46-3-5.
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1: Go ahead.
0: Are you available to copy a warrant preparation out of Tate County?
1: Oh boy, go ahead.
0: They're out with a Alizea Ochiniki showing a criminal bench failure to appear, 50-mile pickup, 3,339 cash or charity out of your department.
1: Can you go get us information?
0: There'll be a Alizea Ochiniki criminal bench failure to appear. 50-mile pickup, $3,339 cash surety. Go to your department.
1: Take them off. Let me pick up the other person.
0: I am clear.
1: 3418 from 346. Did your paperwork seem good enough where you can run down to Eaton County?
2: Sure.
1: Doesn't have to be right now. That's the first shift, please.

0: Control 3013.
1: 18, go ahead.
0: You can put me on the pickup in EN if you just let them know I'm on my way down.

0: 34-6.
1: Can you send me the information we have for the suspect in Kent County, both the one who are going to be serving time here and then the most recent warrant?

0: You want information for Alizea?
1: There's two we're going to get, as well as the individual we talked about earlier that needs to serve time at our facility.
0: I'm clear. I'll send that over. Additionally, I did send over the sentencing information to your Who's Where.
1: Thanks. Need to email it so I can get it passed on stage shift.
0: One 27.

dispatch to Clarksville First Responders and Life EMS for a priority one at 12313 Nash Highway, 12313 Nash Highway, across of Campbell Road and Pine Road. It's going to be for a 66-year-old male who fainted. He is awake and breathing at this time. Central's clear, 202.

to Clarksville First Responder, Second Town for Priority 1 at 12313 Nash Highway, 12313 Nash Highway, across the Campbell Road and Kine Road. It's going to be for a 66-year-old male who fainted. He is awake and breathing at this time, so just clear 202.

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0: 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Dallas. Two 13.

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0: Grand River in North Grant with Edward Victor Lincoln 8820 on a gray Ford.
1: Clear 222. Go ahead.
2: I'll have one in custody and out to the Anna County Jail.
1: Which one do you have?
2: It's going to be William Andrew Russell.
1: Do they not have Williams Gerald?
2: No, they stated that this is the only one that needed to go out.
1: I'm clear.

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1: Clarksville 1207.
0: Oh, yeah, let's be clear, Nash, available.
1: 2-3-1.
2: Where's
1: Scare? 231.

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1: Can you give us TX?
0: Pleasure.
1: Thank you. Or 44 status?
2: That's true, thank you.
1: 238.

Jackson 17.

0: 346 from Central. Be advised, the second subject held at Eaton still has 3 days left to serve there. There was a miscommunication.
1: No, I got. Thanks for getting clarification on it.
2: Welcome to Success.

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1: No,
0: 4-5. It's going to be at 10376 East David Highway, 10376 East David Highway. We're getting multiple 911 calls plotting just south of the farms there. The first one, we didn't hear anything, and the second one, we heard what sounded like a woman screaming in the background. Thank you, 259.

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1: Okay.
0: 3 o'clock. Twelve, go ahead.
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2: 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However, it does look like there is a residence at the farm as well that it could be coming from.
1: I'm clear, thank you.
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1: Keep in the notes the information you gave regarding the location of the possible house there.
2: Thanks, Aaron.
0: Thank you.
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1: Clear 315.
2: Central, 466.
1: 466.
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0: What's the phone number they call?
1: Phone number is 252-479-5084.
0: Clear, thank you.
1: 321.
2: Seven eight. You're going to be up solid here.

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0: With the address north of the farm beyond Maple Road.
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0: 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I'll be en route to the other 6-4.
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0: 346, copy a call.
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0: It's going to be at the Shell gas station in Lake Nassau, 1203 Jordan Lake Street, crosses 6th Ave and Washington Boulevard. We have an employee on the line advising that there is a 32-year-old male who is legally blind, came in and advised that his family is abusing him.
1: All right, copy.
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0: 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I'll be clear with them. 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

0: 6 Room Central. All subjects related to that address are clear file, with Adrian being the only one expired with a state ID.
1: Copy.
0: 347.

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0: I'm at the 714 address. Tell them the facts.

dispatch Portland EMS Priority 3 Medical, Clinton County, 8338 South Grange Road, 8338 South Grange, cross of Pratt and Lehman, for a 73-year-old male fall, lift assist, central clear, 428.

Clinton County, 8338 South Grange Road, 8338 South Grange, cross of Pratt and Lehman, for a 73-year-old male fall with dizziness, central clear, 428.

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0: Sierra, this is

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0: 5:11. Four, five, seven.

0: Central Florida's Priority 1 Medical, 210 East Riverside, 210 East Riverside. Crosses, 66, in Bates, 71-year-old female, CMH issues. She is not violent now, but it's possible that she could become so. Altered LSC. 49's are you clear?
1: 21's clear.
2: 19's clear, in Ralph.
1: Central 21, can you just ask them for permission? We need it.
0: I'm clear. It's 34-6 from Central.
3: Go ahead.
0: We have 49s headed to a Priority 1 medical for CMH issues for a potentially violent patient at 210 East Riverside. They're asking for permission to go without USPD as well.
3: Yeah, absolutely. If they want that, they can handle it.
0: You're welcome. Seven-8, go ahead.
4: You can show myself 4-5 out of service. Have a good morning.
0: You too, 542. Escalate.
1: That's all right. We'll sort it out. Thank you.
0: Welcome to 42.

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1: Good.
0: Good morning. I'll be in the county.
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1: Good morning. I'm in the county. I'm going to be working in traffic detail on 96 until 2 o'clock today.

remember from 66 on a white GMC Envoy with a black front driver's side fender, registration 0NORA Robert Union 35. We're in the red light at 66, I'm just clear, 637.

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1: 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Morning, in service in the school. 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

0: 627. Edward Sam, Edward 619, comes back on a 2026 Toyota RAV4, registered to a Stephen Michael O'Hanison, out of Belding. Expiration 112 of 27, he had a yes. He is valid, out of Belding.
1: Okay, thank you.
0: 658.

0: having first downs.
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1: I'd love to.
0: Now we're still cell phone bridge from Congress. The handicap plate 39 Lincoln 4.
1: Clear. You can advise when you're stopped.
0: Still rolling.
1: Still rolling. It's filming on that 09 vehicle staring at Ernest and Janet Thompson out of Vincent Street, 205 Vincent.

0: Central. 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
0: Not clear on that. Thank you.

0: Mary Central. 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
1: Okay, clear. 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
0: Yeah, we got one. So we figure out what's going on. I'm not sure if it was a hourly issue or what's going on.
1: Okay, clear. 34 unit from the station.
2: 34, 15 square. I'll be in cart.
1: Okay, thanks.

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0: Good morning. Show me in service. Anything holding?
1: Good morning. Nothing holding.
2: Central, I got him stuck here at 44. I don't know the mail. I just forgot how to drag it.
1: Clear. Still on 3415.
2: No, I should go outside now.
1: 15, are you clear?
2: I'm clear.

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2: 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Indiana Ridge, Charles Zebra Boy, 671. Looks unoccupied.
0: Charles Zebra Boy, 601.
2: 671. Indiana Journey.
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0: 76.

0: Indiana plate. I finally got it to come back if you need to return on it.
1: Yeah, what you got?
0: It's Nalene. Expired 8/7 of 26. Brian Matthew Mills out of Elkhart, Indiana. Yeah, yeah, no.
1: Swear on that, thank you.
0: You're welcome.

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0: I'm Grand River and Jordan Lake, Edward X-ray Mary 0355. Can I get the next misdemeanor court date and time?
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0: Unity Jordan Lake and Henderson, Boy Edward 4753. 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
3: Westbound at the scales. Mary Joseph 64 David.

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1: They just responded back, 10-17.
0: Go ahead.
1: Can you meet at Eagles on M91?
0: Hey, friend.
1: Okay.
2: Central from 6411 for some.
1: All right.
2: Be westbound on the off-ramp for 6-7. Charles Paul Queen, 423, Highlander.
1: Clear.
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2: 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Lake Charles, William, Lincoln, 117.
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0: Just so you're aware, officer safety caution positive CMS from 2021. For multiple assault charges other than that valid ops and CDL.
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2: I'm good.
0: Westbound Jordan Lake, off ramp, going to be David Frank, 14507 on a white van.
2: 821.

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0: Go ahead.
2: She's then turned over to Greenville, copy ending.
0: Go ahead.
2: 56361. You can show me clear of it.
0: I'm clear. Can you copy another complaint, please?
1: Acre.
0: 203 Division, 203 Division Street, between Parsons and DeWitt. Christina Gentry advising that her son, Dylan, is missing. Her husband is missing. Has made multiple statements about Code S on text messages, has attempted in the past.
2: Now I'm clear.

0: Avenue. That's for 81 at Palace, 8140 East Lincoln, 8140 East Lincoln Avenue, between Lovell and Stevenson. And a 60-year-old female CPR is in progress. That's clear 835.
1: Your boy 475094 being pulled by a gray Silverado pickup.
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0: control, 3415, what's up?
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1: Yeah, okay.

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0: bag of fly grab delivered maybe. I'll grab the Lucas maybe if you want to grab your med bag. 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
1: Where else?
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1: Stand by one, please.
0: Emmett and Mary, 642-048-115-944. She is not my driver, so I don't need a status on her, but I show four warrants, I believe.
1: Okay, standby, I'll take a peek.

0: Central Dispatch 2, Ronald, First Responders, Life EMS, Priority 2, Medical, 4763 Powell Highway, 4763 Powell Highway, cross of Charles and Hubble, be responding on a 2-year-old male, fall down the stairs, Central's clear, 846.
1: Life and Township, 2 out of Lansing PD. I'll send a message and see if they like her.
2: I'm clear. You could copy another file.
1: Sure, go ahead.
2: Adam Lee Horner, last is H-O-R-N-E-R. First of Adam, middle of Lee, common spellings, 3-16 of 88, killing one for him on a Mason.

0: then you're correct. I'm just saying that. I'll want to confirm that one as well. Is that your driver as well?
1: Negative. They are both passengers. I'm going to be running the driver that has no license at this time.
0: I'm clearing that. I'll see if I can get disposition on all these.

0: 465 from Central.
1: Wayne, you're clear of your last. I've got a priority 2 medical for a 2-year-old male at 4763 Powell Highway.
2: Do you want to put my last back on the board and I can go to that? Or do you want me to clear my last?
1: It's up to you.
2: Don't matter.
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0: Keys and Paul, 630-135-439-509. Showing a few for that driver. And if I could get a second unit here.
2: 411 from 3415.
0: Go ahead.
2: Just to make sure I got it right. Are you westbound west of Jordan Lake?
0: Hey, firm. Just outside the construction area.
2: I'm just at the rest area. I'll be there in a minute.
0: Clear. Thank you.
1: Okay, the ops number you gave me comes back, no record.

0: from 5411. Are you able to copy that off?
1: Good.
0: P is in Paul, 630-135-439-507. That's for Vaughn Jordan Pruitt.
1: Okay, I have the 9 at the end. I'll run that one, standby.
2: Central 15, I'm all of them.
1: 15, I'm clear.

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0: I'm seeing
1: 855.

0: 417 status.
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0: Right.
2: You can clear me off, I appreciate it.
0: No worries.

0: 11-10-17. We're still waiting to hear back from some of these departments. For Pruitt, Clinton County is wondering if we can make a meet at Quavel.
1: That works for me. Anything from Mason on the other two?
0: Negative, not yet. I'll let you know.

0: 06467. I was able to get a hold of centralized intake. I'm going to be en route to the 4050 Powell Highway.
1: Clear, you're now to 4070. Pick that, 4763 Powell and Anissa.
0: Negative, 4050 Powell Highway.
1: Yeah, Panther. Okay,

0: 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The child that fell down the stairs, is there something more to that that I'm not aware of?
1: Not that I'm aware of.
0: I will not be responding unless requested.
1: Okay.

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1: 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Have a good day.
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0: For the female Morales, advisor released from Ingham in Lansing. I'm still waiting on Blackman. I just sent him a second message.

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1: I'm clear.
2: 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If I could get court information from Clinton County or

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9 Essential Saranac First Responders Life EMS Priority 1 at the Saranac Medical Group, 107 North Bridge, 107 North Bridge between Main and Morrison Light. 75-year-old male, shortness of breath, 934. Second Tall Saranac Priority 1, 107 North Bridge between Main and Morrison Lake, 75-year-old male, breathing problem, 934.

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1: Right.
0: Mr. Pruitt is able to bond out on the Clinton County warrant. I just found out. Can you advise on the other warrant? And then court info when you have it from them as well.
2: Okay, Clint, they were at all advised that Clinton County was going to pick them up, so I'll have to reconfirm it with them.
0: I'm clear. This is a recent development. I apologize.

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It's going to be in the dining room for an 80-year-old male. Unresponsive, but he is breathing. Central's clear. 943.

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0: 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Oh, thanks.
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0: 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We're still waiting on Eaton. And I have the court information for Clinton.
1: I'm clear. I'm ready for that.
0: It's the Clinton County Courthouse at 100 East State Street, Suite 3400. That'll be the 65th A District Court break.
1: Good.
0: Address is in St. John's, 48879. 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They advise to contact the court within 3 business days.
1: I'm clear.
0: And for Eaton, advise and release, and Gratiot also wants a hold down.
1: I'm clear. Gratiot wants him held at our county jail, correct?
0: Correct.
1: I'm clear.
0: 953.

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0: Westbound, driving off the 67 Nevada plate, 899.

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0: 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I'll follow up on this. We'll start with check-in 5.
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0: 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I believe it's probably the Lions Tabor address.
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0: Central 3414. 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
3: 17
4: Bowman. 24th and Palma.
5: 9 is westbound at Kiefer.
6: 6465 is at the detachment.
7: 25 is on my last. 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

CMS, Priority 1 Medical, 7200 West Peck Lake Road, 7230 West Peck Lake Road, crossing Darby and Morrison Lake. Be responding on a 73-year-old male, stroke not alert, central's clear, 1113. First responder, second tone, Priority 1 Medical, 7230 West Peck Lake Road, 7230 West Peck Lake Road, cross of Darby and Morrison Lake. Be responding on a 73-year-old male, stroke not alert, central's clear, 1113.

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1: Unclear. The caller advisors know where you're to turn around, so you'll need to back up.
0: Clear.
1: No 14.

0: 3425. I'm not sure if I was going to cross or not, but everything's 10-4 here.
1: Okay. Are you clear with that?
0: Negative, negative.
1: Okay.

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1: Moss Grove and Sunfield.
0: Are you able to check on a semi truck eastbound 96 near the 62?
1: Hey, firm.
0: I'm clear. Just one call, and the driver was going westbound instead of the semi truck near the 62. No cars in front of it, but he believed he wasn't moving, parked, looking down, possibly passed out, but he was going the opposite direction.
1: Was he parked on a shoulder or in a lane of travel?
0: The caller made it sound like the lane of travel, but he was going westbound, so I'm not sure what how good of a view he had.
1: Clear.
0: 1127.
2: 4265.
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0: 1:30.
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0: If you could TX-3459 from Animal Control, she's got a request.
1: Okay.
0: Hello, Jersey.

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0: 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I'll take checks.
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0: Central 17 from you, copy, sir. It's going to be 4-0, Adam Boy, Henry 5. I'll take a return on that.
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0: 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Can you copy the plate?
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0: Boy, X-ray yellow, 849. 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
2: 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I'm going to be heading out to Kwama, Westphalia High School with CPS. 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
2: 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I'm in route. It's out of service.
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2: Go ahead.
0: If you could check eastbound 96 near Morrison Lake Road. Flatbed trailer off the roadway. It's been there for 2.5 weeks. Anonymous caller would like it taken care of.
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1: 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I'm in Road Match Portland.
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1: It's going to be 239 East Main Street in Saranac, making contact with Penny Miller. She wants to report her 17-year-old son, Jaden Hooper, as missing.

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0: 3424 from Central. If one of you could check the notes on that CFS and give Heather a TX.
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1: Last of Cogswell, Charles Ocean George, Sam, William, Edward Lincoln, First of Jonathan,

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34-17. 34-17. I'm going to be out at 145 Tingley Road on an interview. I'll start with text.

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0: 423-3425. Are you 1017?
1: Hey, from God.
0: Lean finally came back. Vehicle's on a 2010 Dodge Ram 1500. Registered to Jesse Posh on a Big Rapids. EIV, yes. However, expired 11/15/2020. And the driver, Jonathan Paul Cogdell, 12/16/91, has an officer safety caution in lane. He is valid.
1: Advised, the plate expired in 2020.

0: 23.
1: I get his ops code. 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
0: C is in Charles, 240-435-676-954.

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2: 2-4.
1: After I work on the board, why don't you start me the record of complaint?
2: Okay, clear. It's just a TX. He's just looking for advice.
1: Central 3450.
2: 15.
1: You can attach me to Rickert Road. I'm on TX with him right now. Can I take care of it?
2: 24 clear.
1: I'm clear. Let's go with me. Or,
2: Jordan, my feet. It's okay, clear.

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0: Are horses walking in and out of the road and within your scope of work?
1: Affirm.
0: Okay, Claire, we got a couple of 44 in Hoyt Road.
1: I'm Claire, I'll be in route.
0: Claire, thank you.
2: Central 30, that's 6.
0: What, 6?
2: Myself and one are back in the village and take one off the board. Is there anything holding for me?
0: Nothing holding. Welcome back.

0: 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Central Square, 1628. 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
0: Go ahead.
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0: 1629.

0: 24 from Central. 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
1: No problem. 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
0: Samantha Springs, 1250 Kenwood, 1250 Kenwood. My 9-year-old caller, Jordan Niles, is going to be waiting for you at the playground. She wants to report two boys were throwing rocks at her and her friends.
1: I'm clear.
0: 1632.

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1: Disregard for the alarm company.
0: Clear. 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
1: Repeat.
0: Yes.

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1: Fine. Record Road has been taken care of.
0: Good, thanks.
2: Central 624.
0: 624.
2: I'll be out.

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0: sir. 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
0: I've got a TX for either him or his night shift counterpart.
1: Night shift is listening. Go ahead.
0: Vishka. She's a driver for Amazon at area code 616-666-9965. A reference exchange about where she was parking with a neighbor on Hill Street.
1: Okay, they will start working on it here in just a few minutes.
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0: Was the caller for the horses a passerby or any recent sightings of these horses? I'm not seeing anything just yet.
1: It was a passerby.
0: I'm clear. I'm in the area checking.
1: Clear. 1656.

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0: Could you copy a serial number for the note, please? Yes. 092-684. It's going to be black powder, if you can get results back for that.
1: Okay.
0: Center 4920.
1: Go ahead.
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0: The caller on this call stated the vehicle's no longer there, correct?
1: Correct.
0: Right, you can just clear us from it.
1: 1722. Six from Central.
2: Okay, just clarifying. Both parties called. The female who was driving the Amazon truck still wants a phone call.
0: I'm clear. I'll give her a call.

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0: Good evening. I'll be in service.
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1: Be an area check, North Street and Cyrus Street, for a young juvenile male walking up and down the street wearing all black and white gloves, carrying a wrench. Last seen walking eastbound about 45 minutes ago.
0: Probably.
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1: Clear.

be a well in the area of Bridger from 91 going westbound for a white Chevy pickup, tailgate down, toolbox in the back. Registration, Edward Charles Mary, 169. Caller says all over the road. Central Square, 1825.

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10-10-4, I mean, let's have a priority one to Matt Corp. 314 South Steel Street, 314 South Steel, across the Brown Boulevard, Nash Boulevard. These were a female in her 40s with a fall, a significant head injury. She's unconscious at this time. Units respond. 1833.

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1: Go ahead.
0: It's going to be a CSC that occurred on Blue Water Highway. I'm going to attach you to it. The color is going to be brick.
1: Go ahead.
0: Color is going to be in the Walmart parking lot near the Taco Bell in a red GMC dually truck.

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0: Checking the area of Button Road and Martinville Road for a male caller described as strange walking down the center of the road. White male wearing all black walking eastbound.
1: Sir. 1857. Sandra, 6445.
0: 45, go ahead.
1: You chose that with caller.
0: I'm clear.

0: 346.
1: 346. Good evening, come in service car 15, 18 in service car 5, these are out. Good evening, 1904.
2: From Central.
0: Going.
2: I don't show you on my lien. Do you want a copy of that reference number? I can give it to you over the radio.
0: No worries. I can run the plate when I'm not logged in.
2: 10-4.

0: 6:24.
1: Be advised, I have a civilian rider, gray shirt, tan pants. What email?
0: 1905.
2: Central 34-6. 34-6. Reference Townsend Road and Kelsey Highway. Have there been any complaint called on that? Negative. It was just the one call passerby. I copy. Due to the time that came in and the time that off. Cliff, 1906.

0: 3418, can you copy a well-being check?
1: Go ahead.
0: 1436 Virginia in Lake Odessa, 1436 Virginia Street, cross of Jordan Lake Street, Jordan Lake Ave. Should be 1436 and a half, Virginia. Be checking on a David Zimmerman, 121168, sister calling from out of the area, requesting a well-being check due to some concerning statements he's made. He's got a history of some medical conditions. He also has a warrant out of Berry County, a 25-mile pickup.
1: Quick.
0: Caller believes he may be intoxicated, currently unknown on weapons at the residence. He's unable to walk, though.
1: Clear.
0: ATL 7.

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1: I drove to the county line, UTL. I'll be clear of it.
0: 1928.

0: fire. Car versus deer, 35-35 Jefferson, 35-35 Jefferson, cross of Hall and Hubble for a blue 2020 Chevy Trax, leaking fluid, was smoking, not smoking anymore, sense was clear, 1929. Sense was natural on fire, second tone, non-injury accident, car versus deer, 35-35 Jefferson, 35-35 Jefferson, for a blue Chevy Trax, leaking fluid, was smoking, is not smoking at this time. Sense was clear, 1930.
1: Status.
2: Where's he?
1: 1930.
0: Sixty-four,
1: copy, Cartier.
0: Go ahead. Near 3535 Jefferson Road, 3535 Jefferson, for a blue Chevy Trax, partially blocking. We do have the fire department on the way due to leaking fluids.
1: Good.
0: 1930.

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1: 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Ronald, go ahead.
0: Engine 1, Central, ground.
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0: Making contact with Nicole Butterworth, 220 Parsonage. She's from apartment A's and M, 15, reference issues with the neighbors.
1: Clear.
0: 1940.

0: 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She's from apartment A's and M, 15, reference issues with the neighbors.
1: Clear.
0: 1920.

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1: 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There's no smoke showing from the car. Engine 1, you can continue and just for the report. Truck 4, you can disregard.
0: On scene, 1940.
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2: You're obviously closest if you're available. 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

0: County Central, County Wide Units. Have a possible MDOP in progress near 1035 4th Ave. Lincoln, SF. 1035 4th Ave. Cross on 1st Street, 2nd Street. Have a caller advising a male subject smashed out the back window of a minivan. 5'10 blue jeans, black hoodie, carrying something under his arm, currently walking eastbound. Unit respond.
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0: Did you have an officer en route up here to take the report?
1: Hey, sir, I'm off point that way.
0: Jefferson Road. We'll be clear here shortly, so we'll probably be out here before the officer gets here.
1: I'm clear, 1947.

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1: 18.
0: Is there any updated location?
1: Stand by on that.

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1: Sounds like our caller doesn't have eyes on him anymore.
0: Clear.
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0: call in your area I need you to take, please?
1: Go ahead.
0: 203 Division, 203 Division, Cross of Parsonage and DeWitt. Christina Gentry, I'm TX advising there's an ongoing case with her husband, Dylan. He's not supposed to be at the residence. He's currently in the driveway. She's advising that he broke the door a few days ago when he was there. She believes he carries a firearm. He's currently seated in a Dodge Ram 1500 black and color in the driveway.
1: I'm clear. Do you know if he's been trespassed from this property, and is he the subject of missing?
0: Not sure about missing. I haven't had a chance to run him. I don't show any trespassing history at this residence currently.
1: I'm clear. Thank you.
0: You're welcome. Break 6445 from Central. Can you break free to go back up 3412 on this, please?
2: Hey, Grumble, we'll break Charlie.
0: Thank you. 1949.
3: At 45 from 34-6.
2: Sorry.
3: If you guys are in the middle of your investigation, I can go and back 12, I think right now 18 is just checking the area, and if need be, I'll reroute, we can start Barry to him also.
2: Very shortly, just follow the sound.
3: Sorry, if you can break shortly, then I'll have you back 12, then I'll continue down toward 18.

0: 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Caller advised that he is leaving now, headed eastbound. He should have expired tags on his truck.
1: The black Dodge script.
0: Avram.
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0: 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I am showing him listed as a missing person in Lee, and other than that, he's clear and valid.
1: 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Does he have any firearms registered to him?
0: Stand by, I'll check.

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1: Go ahead.
0: Lane showing no firearms registered to the male subject. Females advising the male is trying to call her repeatedly. Do you want us to attempt to call him or have her answer the phone, see what she can get out of him?
1: Resident.
0: 10-4.

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Square 1955. Medical, 2403 West Peck Lake Road, 2403 West Peck Lake, cross of Ainsworth and Jordan Lake, for a 61-year-old male with difficulty in breathing. Central's clear in 1955.

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0: I'm not a resident, make contact with a caller. If you could just drive around the area and see if you can locate that vehicle, please.
1: Will do.
0: Thank you, 58.